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3: Put your hands, everybody, if you got what it takes. Cause I'm Curtis Blow and y'all need to know that these are the bricks.

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